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As simple as ABC, as simple as that.

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One more car, Emina, Mama, hold your phone, don't you better? Emin team to talk. Follow up at the Apala, so the Nila Tang Barano, put the Yaki Rotiwanan, Runga Wanan, put the Nila, only my gunning on transistor radio. 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

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Ibe Leti Mari, Eni Audio City.

0: I'm gonna do due diligence. 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

0: Send Bobo Singa La La La La. 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
3: Nigerians, save Nigeria. Nigerians, wake up and save this country. This is the only country we have. Over 200 million of us cannot migrate to any country. They will close their gate against us. Nigerians, save Nigeria. And we cannot save Nigeria by protests, by marching on the road. So it is high time our youth leave the road, because you can't save Nigeria by marching. You cannot save Nigeria by talking big English on television and on radio and newspapers. Those who decide the fate of Nigeria don't read newspapers. They don't listen to television debates. They don't listen to radio. Those who will save Nigeria are not people locked up in churches praying. We have prayed enough. It is time for action. How will Nigeria be saved? Nigeria will be saved when good Nigerians, patriotic Nigerians, God-fearing Nigerians, educated Nigerians, productively busy Nigerians, we go to the grassroots politics of Nigeria. Politics is at the grassroots. Politics is at the world level. No amount of English, no amount of protest, no amount of prayer, no amount of fasting will take Nigeria back from these evil and wicked politicians, except we go there and flush them out. Now, politics is at the grassroots, at the world level. And that is what the political warlord had captured. They had arranged and mobilized their own people there to be the world officers. You will weep for Nigeria if you will get to the world level and see those who make decisions who you vote for. You will weep for Nigeria. They are the miserable, hungry, desperate, illiterate, ordinary people mobilized there by the politicians and funded so that they can put their own people there. Now, those who decide who you vote for are at the world level. And so, good people, educated Nigerians should go there, migrate there, and form yourself into a bloc and have a bloc voting and put good people there. Nigeria has to be sanitized from the root. Now, I hear people say, register and have your INEC card. Have your voter's card. And come 2023, vote these evil politicians out and vote good ones there. This is my own INEC card. Now the question is, after your voter's card has been secured, who will you vote for? Who will you vote for with your voter's card? You are going to be voting the same corrupt politicians, because the system that will produce who to vote for has been corrupted, has been monetized. Democracy is supposed to be government of the people, by the people, for the people. Not so for Nigeria. It is the government of the corrupt, by the corrupt, for the corrupt. And the only way we can change that is for good Nigerians to move to the grassroots politics, form themselves into a caucus, and put good people there. It is the ward officers that are called delegates. It is delegates that gathered at Eagle Square, gathered at stadium in different states to elect who will be governor, who will be senator, who will be House of Rep members, who will be local government chairman, who will be president. We don't have good Nigerians where decisions that save Nigerians are made. And I want to shock you.

0: There are credible Nigerians. There are brilliant Nigerians. There are prophetic Nigerians. There are Nigerians that can fix this nation. There are Nigerians that will not steal. There are Nigerians that are God-fearing. But the present arrangement will never produce them. They will never come up with the present arrangement. Because this present arrangement has been hijacked by political entrepreneurs. So, what message do I have for Nigerians? It is time to wake up and go to the grassroots politics. Don't just wait for the election day. There will be no credible candidate to vote for. Credible candidate can only emerge from the party, and the parties are compromised. Except we go to the ward level and get it out. I wrote a book. Urgent need to save Nigeria. Nigeria need to be saved. To have a copy of this book as a way of educating Nigerians, and it is not for sale.
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the mode of celebration. Agisebi Online Radio is gonna be 2 years old this month. On the 24th of this month, we are going to turn 2 years that we started this journey. On the 24th of March 2020. And this is March 2022. It's gonna be 2 years this month. So we appreciate everyone for your kindness and support, for your kindness and generosity over our live and our station. May the good Lord, may the Almighty God be with you at every point of your needs. Before you even say, ah, God don't answer your prayers. Thank you so much, everyone. Our supporters, both home and abroad. 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
2: 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Said, I call Allah to witness. This person I'm going to talk about is not a believer. He said it three times. Kila man ya Rasulallah. They asked him, who is that person who is not a believer? The Prophet Islam said, man yashba wajaru ila jambi ija'e. He who eats to his fill while his neighbor is hungry. Such a person is not a believer. And we say, ya yualadina amanu, you will say naam. The Prophet Islam also told the companions one day, please listen to this. You can judge yourself whether you have actually become a true believer. The Prophet ﷺ said, "Atadruna ma haqqul jar?" Do you know your duties to your neighbors? Qalula, they said, we don't know. The Prophet said, "In istansaraka nasarta." If he seeks your assistance, assist him. Wa in istaana bika aanta. If he seeks your support, support him. Wa in istakradaka akratta. If he borrows from you, lend him. Wa in marida utta. If he falls sick, visit him. Wa imata shayata janazata. If he dies, witness his funeral. In asaba o khairun annata. If anything good happens to him, felicitate with him. Wa in asabat ul masiba azaita. If calamity befalls him, commiserate with him. Wala tuvihi. Do not cause him any harm. وَلَا تَسْتَطِلْ عَلَيْهِ بِالْبِنَاءِ فَتَحْجِبَ عَنْ أُرِّهِ إِلَّا بِإِذْنِهِ. Do not allow your house to be tall in such a way that it will prevent fresh wind from reaching him, except with his permission. إِنْ اِشْتَرَيْتَ فَاكِهَا فَهْدِلَ. If you buy only one apple, only one fruit, give him out of it. وَإِنْ لَمْ تَفْعَلْ. If you know it's not going to be convenient for you to give him, فَأَدْخِلْ أَسِرًا, then bring it in secretly. وَلَا يَكْرُجُ بِهَا وَلَدُكَ لِيَغِذَ بِهِ وَلَدَهُ. 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And do not oppress him with the aroma of the food you cook, unless you have an intention of giving them out of it. Who told you are one of them? May Allah make us true followers of Muhammad sallallahu alaihi wasallam. So the Prophet sallam taught this is just one of the several teachings he gave to his people in Medina. He taught them, he raised a community of believers that were equipped to conquer the world. And they didn't conquer the world by the sword. They conquered with high and lofty moral qualities. They conquered with high intellectual acumen. They conquered the world with their conduct. And as a result, wherever they went, they were able to set up the flag of Islam. And
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